Cause my music doesn't sound the same, and my hair's no longer shaved. I'm worried if I'm on the right path. But in times of trouble, I can turn to my mother, and I know that she gon' understand.

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These beautiful things that I've got. 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

0: 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Goodbye and good night.
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2: The foulest stench falls across the city. 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

0: 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And when it happens, it's time to write your story.
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1: America, where everything is bigger and better, has the biggest trees, the tallest buildings, the longest bridges, the fastest jets, and the most powerful corporations.